0: The hits just keep on coming, hit after hit. And now it's back to 1957. It's Pure Oldies. 103.5.
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3: Mitchell's only live and local color radar weather. Showers likely through noon, looking for highs of 58. Northeast winds about 10, gusting up to 20. For tonight, a slight chance of drizzle through midnight. Cloudy, lows around 49. Tuesday, mostly cloudy, highs of 63. Southeast winds 15, gusting up to 20. And Wednesday, a 30% chance of showers before noon, mostly cloudy and breezy, highs of 68. Weather details 24/7. 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
0: The hits just keep on coming, hit after hit. And now it's back to 1957. It's Pure Oldies, 103.5.

The hits just keep on coming, hit after hit. 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

0: 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It's Pure Oldies, 103.5.
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The hits just keep on coming, hit after hit. And now it's back to 1959. It's Pure Oldies, 103.5. Bye-bye.

The hits just keep on coming, hit after hit. And now it's back to 1957. It's Pure Oldies, 103.5. The hits just keep on coming, hit after hit. And now it's back to 1965. It's Pure Oldies, 103.5.

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2: Mitchell's Only Live and Local Color Radar weather. Showers likely through noon. Looking for highs of 58. Northeast winds about 10, gusting up to 20. For tonight, a slight chance of drizzle through midnight. Cloudy, lows around 49. Tuesday, mostly cloudy, highs of 63. Southeast winds 15, gusting up to 20. And Wednesday, a 30% chance of showers before noon. Mostly cloudy and breezy, highs of 68. Weather details 24/7. 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
2: Mitchell's only live and local color radar weather. Showers likely through noon. Looking for highs of 58. Northeast winds about 10, gusting up to 20. For tonight, a slight chance of drizzle through midnight. Cloudy, lows around 49. Tuesday, mostly cloudy, highs of 63. Southeast winds 15, gusting up to 20. And Wednesday, a 30% chance of showers before noon. Mostly cloudy and breezy, highs of 68. Weather details 24/7. 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

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Yeah.

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1: Mitchell's only live and local color radar weather. Showers likely through noon, looking for highs of 58. Northeast winds about 10, gusting up to 20. For tonight, a slight chance of drizzle through midnight. Cloudy, lows around 49. Tuesday, mostly cloudy, highs of 63. Southeast winds 15, gusting up to 20. And Wednesday, a 30% chance of showers before noon, mostly cloudy and breezy. Highs of 68. Weather details 24/7. 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

0: 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And now it's back to 1957. It's Pure Oldies, 103.5. And now, ladies and gentlemen, we remember 1965 on Pure Oldies, 103.5.
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The hits just keep on coming, hit after hit. And now it's back to 1955. It's Pure Oldies, 103.5. And now, ladies and gentlemen, we remember 1962 on Pure Oldies, 103.5.

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0: 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And now it's back to 1957. It's Pure Oldies, 103.5.

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1: Mitchell's Only Live and Local Color Radar weather. Showers likely through noon. Looking for highs of 58. Northeast winds about 10, gusting up to 20. For tonight, a slight chance of drizzle through midnight. Cloudy, lows around 49. Tuesday, mostly cloudy, highs of 63. Southeast winds 15, gusting up to 20. And Wednesday, a 30% chance of showers before noon. Mostly cloudy and breezy, highs of 68. Weather details 24/7. 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
0: 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And now it's back to 1959. It's Pure Oldies. 103.5.

0: The hits just keep on coming, hit after hit. And now it's back to 1963. 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

The hits just keep on coming, hit after hit. And now it's back to 1965. It's Pure Oldies, 103.5.

The hits just keep on coming, hit after hit. And now it's back to 1957. It's Pure Oldies, 103.5. The hits just keep on coming, hit after hit. And now it's back to 1956. It's Pure Oldies, 103.5.

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2: Mitchell's only live and local color radar weather after an overnight low of 53 with patchy fog and drizzle for your Tuesday. Areas of fog and drizzle in the morning. Otherwise cloudy, high of 62 and breezy. Southeast winds up to 25 for your Wednesday. Cloudy with a 40% chance of showers in the morning. High of 65. It's going to be windy. Southeast winds up to 30. Showers and thunderstorms likely Wednesday night. And then Thursday, mostly cloudy, a little bit warmer, high of 71. For weather details, 24 hours a day, you can always find them by going to the Central Electric Weather page at MitchellNow.com.
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0: Mitchell's only live and local color radar weather after an overnight low of 53 with patchy fog and drizzle for your Tuesday. Areas of fog and drizzle in the morning. Otherwise, cloudy, high of 62 and breezy. Southeast winds up to 25 for your Wednesday. Cloudy with a 40% chance of showers in the morning. High of 65. It's going to be windy. Southeast winds up to 30. Showers and thunderstorms likely Wednesday night. And then Thursday, mostly cloudy, a little bit warmer, high of 71. For weather details 24 hours a day, you can always find them by going to the Central Electric Weather page at mitchellnow.com.
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1: Live and local Color Radar weather after an overnight low of 53 with patchy fog and drizzle for your Tuesday. Areas of fog and drizzle in the morning. Otherwise, cloudy, high of 62 and breezy. Southeast winds up to 25 for your Wednesday. Cloudy with a 40% chance of showers in the morning. High of 65. It's going to be windy. Southeast winds up to 30. Showers and thunderstorms likely Wednesday night. And then Thursday, mostly cloudy, a little bit warmer, high of 71. For weather details 24 hours a day, you can always find them by going to the Central Electric Weather page at mitchellnow.com.
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0: Mitchell's only live and local color radar weather after an overnight low of 53 with patchy fog and drizzle for your Tuesday. Areas of fog and drizzle in the morning. Otherwise cloudy, high of 62 and breezy. Southeast winds up to 25 for your Wednesday. Cloudy with a 40% chance of showers in the morning. High of 65. It's going to be windy. Southeast winds up to 30. Showers and thunderstorms likely Wednesday night. And then Thursday, mostly cloudy, a little bit warmer, high of 71. For weather details 24 hours a day, you can always find them by going to the Central Electric Weather page at mitchellnow.com.
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2: It's only live and local color radar weather after an overnight low of 53 with patchy fog and drizzle for your Tuesday. Areas of fog and drizzle in the morning. Otherwise, cloudy, high of 62 and breezy. Southeast winds up to 25 for your Wednesday. Cloudy with a 40% chance of showers in the morning. High of 65. It's going to be windy. Southeast winds up to 30. Showers and thunderstorms likely Wednesday night. And then Thursday, mostly cloudy, a little bit warmer, high of 71. For weather details, 24 hours a day, you can always find them by going to the Central Electric Weather page at MitchellNow.com.
3: Did you know that Mount Vernon, South Dakota, was originally called Arlington after the man who provided shelter for travelers who were on their way up the Fort Thompson Trail? It became Mount Vernon when the railroad pushed westward from Mitchell after 1881. The Post Office Department requested the change because Arlington sounded too much like the existing Arlington, South Dakota. 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

0: Mitchell's only live and local Color Radar weather after an overnight low of 53 with patchy fog and drizzle for your Tuesday. Areas of fog and drizzle in the morning. Otherwise, cloudy, high of 62 and breezy. Southeast winds up to 25 for your Wednesday. Cloudy with a 40% chance of showers in the morning. High of 65. It's going to be windy. Southeast winds up to 30. Showers and thunderstorms likely Wednesday night. And then Thursday, mostly cloudy, a little bit warmer, high of 71. For weather details 24 hours a day, you can always find them by going to the Central Electric Weather page at mitchellnow.com.
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0: There's nothing like the music you grew up with. 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It was an itsy bitsy
1: teeny weeny yellow polka dot bikini. I like to be comfortable when I make these announcements on Pure Oldies, which is why I'm wearing an itsy bitsy teeny weeny yellow polka dot bikini right now. 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
3: You broke my heart. I couldn't dance. You didn't even want me around. And now I'm back to let you know I can really shake 'em down.

0: poor judgment in choosing his beneficiaries? The court read that question in the case of the grumpy grandfather. I'm Curtis Howard with today's Point of Law.
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0: J. Bernard Barker was an elderly and very rich widower. He had one child, a daughter, who was lost at sea in a yacht race to Japan. She left two children, Patricia and Elmore. Bernard gave them every luxury and indulged in their every wish. Then he complained they didn't know the value of a dollar. After Bernard bailed Elmore out of a disastrous business venture, he snarled, "Neither you nor your sister have the slightest money sense at all. You've been nothing but a barrel of bills to me." Elmore answered bitterly, "With all your money, I suppose we should go around in rags. What have you got that fortune for, anyway?" Bernard said, "Not for you, you wastrel. I'll fix it so you never have a chance to squander a dime of it." The old man died about a year later, and Elmore and Patricia learned about his will. He had left each of them a small lifetime income. All the rest, amounting to quite a few $1 million, went to the Animal Protection League. Brother and sister filed a contest, asking that their grandfather's will be broken. Their attorney told the court, "As the grandchildren raised by Bernard, Patricia and Elmore were not as extravagant and spendthrift as many other children of wealth. It was only their grandfather's peculiar ideas about money that made him think so. His declarations, his outrageous opinions, and his acts clearly show that he was not of sound mind when he made this unnatural will." The attorney for the Animal Protection League said, "We agree Bernard may have acted unjustly or unreasonably, but that doesn't mean he was of unsound mind. He knew exactly what he was doing when he wrote that will. Any competent human being has the right to leave his estate to anyone he chooses. The will must stand as it is." Should Patricia and Elmore get the money? We'll return with the court's decision after this.
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0: Can you break a person's will because you think he used poor judgment in choosing his beneficiaries? No, said the California Supreme Court. Although there was family discord, and although Bernard may have been morally unjust in leaving so little to his grandchildren, that is not enough in itself to set aside the will. Bernard was competent at the time he wrote it, and now the court must enforce it. The great bulk of the estate must go to the Animal Protection League. It's a point of law.
1: Mitchell's only live and local color radar weather, patchy drizzle through noon. Looking at mostly cloudy today, high of 61, southeast winds 10 to 15, gusting up to 25 later on. Tonight, going to be mostly cloudy, lows around 50. For Wednesday, a 50-50 shot of showers through noon, cloudy, and highs around 66. Southeast winds up to 20, gusting up to 35. Thursday is going to be cloudy and breezy, highs of 72. Weather details 24/7. 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
1: From the Mitchell Now News Desk, I'm Morgan McCarthy. Just a heads up for your Wednesday morning commute. So tomorrow there will be a closure at 89 North Drive to Fiala Road, closed for water maintenance. So maybe plan accordingly for your Wednesday morning commute. But in headlines that bring us to today, if you haven't heard about the recent effort to locate two people for crime, you can now be part of that, as Mitchell Area Crime Stoppers is asking for your help to identify two people, saying they're suspected of stealing a temporary no parking sign and its 4-foot post. This all unfolded on West 7th Avenue, the 100 block in downtown Mitchell, about 12:30, a little bit after that, in the morning of August 30th. They say two people were reportedly seen walking west with the sign and post, and images and the video connected to the investigation you can find on our website, mitchellnow.com. Well, across the state, we welcome home more than 120 South Dakota National Guard soldiers. They're back from deployment. The 665th Support Maintenance Company spent over 300 days in Germany. They returned home recently to a warm welcome here at Mitchell High School, as Senators Mike Rounds and John Thune, along with Representative Dusty Johnson, were all there for the reunion, sharing some words of thanks. Governor Larry Roden, Major General Mark Morrell, also there to greet the soldiers from the airport in Sioux Falls. The group completed more than 3,800 work orders, which officials say is more than the previous two deployed rotations combined. We salute and are happy to have boots back on the ground. And if you want to catch some action, it's soccer time. Dakota Wesleyan Soccer has a doubleheader at home. It'll be Wednesday, Northwestern coming to Mitchell. The women's soccer team opens the evening at 5. The Tigers men follow that with their own matchup against Northwestern, slated for 7. Details online. That's the latest from the MitchellNow.com News Center.
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2: Mitchell's only live and local color radar weather. Patchy drizzle through noon. Looking at mostly cloudy today, high of 61. Southeast winds 10 to 15, gusting up to 25 later on. Tonight, going to be mostly cloudy, lows around 50. For Wednesday, a 50-50 shot of showers through noon, cloudy, and highs around 66. Southeast winds up to 20, gusting up to 35. Thursday is going to be cloudy and breezy, highs of 72. Weather details 24/7. 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
1: From the Mitchell Now News Desk, I'm Morgan McCarthy. On the state level and politically, Republican lawmakers say a constitutional amendment on the November ballot doesn't expand Medicaid eligibility. Looking closer, they say the amendment only gives them authority to end the expansion if federal funding falls below 90%. An expansion of the Medicaid program was initiated in 2022 by a voter-approved, citizen-initiated constitutional amendment. Sponsors of the new bill say it gives the state more flexibility if the federal government reduces its support of the program. While we gear up for the grasslands, a bike ride through South Dakota is part of a larger effort to protect and preserve

0: these threatened places, as Laura Hatch reports.
1: Wheeling to Wall is a recreational ride through Badlands National Park and Buffalo Gap National Grassland on Saturday, September 26th, which is also National Public Lands Day. Event director Sharon Geigel says it's meant to attract people to the area and get them out of their cars and onto the prairie. She says the ride is for everyone.
2: Whether you have a fancy bike that you're going to ride 15 to 20 miles an hour, it's for the e-bike cyclists. It's for everything in between and all ages, but there are hills, so you do have to know how to ship.
1: Wheeling to Wall starts in Wall, South Dakota, home of the famous Wall Drugstore, and offers rides of different lengths on gravel and pavement. The event is the third leg of the Grasslands Triple Crown, which takes riders through all three of South Dakota's national grasslands. The first was in Fort Pierre in July, and the second was in Lemon in August. This is the Triple Crown's second year, and hundreds of riders have participated. I'm Laura Hatch reporting.
0: And that's the latest from the MitchellNow.com News Center.
3: 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Mitchell football improved to 3-1 with a 31-7 victory over Aberdeen Central on Friday. The Colonels will host West Central this Friday at 7 p.m. pregame at 6:40, and that game will be carried on Pure Oldies 103.5, pureoldies1035.com, and on the Mitchell Now app. In boys soccer, Mitchell hosts Brandon Valley tonight at 6. The Colonels then visit Watertown Thursday at 7. Dakota Wesleyan football rolled past Briarcliff 37-3 on Saturday. The Tigers are 3-1 overall and 3-0 in conference play. They visit unbeaten Midland on Saturday, with that game covered on KMIT, KMIT.com, and on the Mitchell Nile app with the play-by-play with the voice of the Tigers, Rod Patterson. 12th-ranked Dakota Wesleyan volleyball team fell to Northwestern in three sets on Saturday. Tiger men's soccer hosts Northwestern on Wednesday at 7 p.m. SDSU football defeated Youngstown State 27-20 Saturday, improving to 3-1 overall and 1-0 in the Missouri Valley. The Jackrabbits host Eastern Illinois Saturday at 6 in Brookings. USD suffered its first loss on Saturday, falling to Boise State 38-24. The Coyotes are 3-1 and visit Youngstown State on Saturday at 1 p.m. Central. Dakota State beat Arizona Christian 44-17 Saturday and are now 3-1. The Trojans visit Southern Oregon on Saturday at 3 p.m. Central, 1 p.m. Pacific time. The Minnesota Twins lost Monday's series opener at San Francisco 5-2. Tonight's second game begins at 8:45 p.m. Central, followed by Wednesday's finale at 2:45 p.m. The Twins return home Friday to open a three-game series with Texas. The Minnesota Vikings improved to 2-0 by defeating the Chicago Bears 9-3 on Sunday. Minnesota visits Tampa Bay this Sunday at 3:05 p.m. That game will be on Fox. And from Monday Night Football, the Los Angeles Rams defeated the New York Giants 28-6 Monday night. Matthew Stafford threw four touchdown passes, including two to Davante Adams. Giants quarterback Jackson Dart left with a knee injury. A reminder that the Mitchell Quarterback Club will be meeting this Wednesday, and special guests will be Darcy Dinert of Mount Vernon Plankton Volleyball, Justin Lucas of Avon Football, and Greg Ololowski from Corsica Stickney Football. The Quarterback Club meets every Wednesday night at Bradley's Pub and Grill next to the Corn Palace. That meeting begins officially at 6:30 p.m. From the MitchellNow.com Sports Desk, this has been Mike Kelly with your sports update for your Tuesday morning.
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1: Mitchell's only live and local color radar weather. Patchy drizzle through noon. Looking at mostly cloudy today. High of 61. Southeast winds 10 to 15. Gusting up to 25 later on. Tonight, going to be mostly cloudy. Lows around 50. For Wednesday, a 50-50 shot of showers through noon. Cloudy. And highs around 66. Southeast winds up to 20, gusting up to 35. Thursday is going to be cloudy and breezy. Highs of 72. Weather details 24/7. 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
4: From the Mitchell Now News Desk, I'm Morgan McCarthy. Well, we begin with South Dakota's fall hunting calendar getting even busier. Another major opener coming this weekend. We're talking

0: About the state's youth-only pheasant season that opens Saturday, September 26th, and that'll run through October 4th. Also beginning this Saturday, the white-fronted goose and light goose seasons. Meanwhile, prairie grouse and gray partridge seasons open this past weekend. That'll continue through the end of January, and you can always brush up on your hunting information online at MitchellNow.com. Well, South Dakota is increasing state support for airport improvements. As the captain turns on the change sign, the Aeronautics Commission approved new funding and a formula that could provide between $250,000 and $4 million for airport terminals. The commission also raised the standard state match for public airport grants from 5 to 7%, although Rapid City and Sioux Falls will stay at 5%. Now, officials say the changes are designed to help airports meet growing infrastructure needs while supporting some of our smaller communities across the state. A new federal pricing program could change your prescriptions. South Dakota could save about $750,000 a year on Medicaid prescription drugs under the new program. Governor Larry Roden joined President Trump to roll out the generous model. It allows states to seek, quote, most favored nation prices on certain medications. Roden said the program will make health care more affordable for people in the state. And here in South Dakota, you can donate an item for a time capsule that will be buried at the USS South Dakota Battleship Memorial in Sioux Falls. The Historical Society and America 250 Commission are looking for small, durable objects that represent life here in South Dakota today. The deadline coming up October 16th. The time capsule will be opened in 2076. And that's the latest from the MitchellNow.com News Center.
1: Time now for today's funeral announcements, brought to you by the Bittner Funeral Chapel.
2: Ralph Woody Wadroska, age 87, of Mitchell, passed away on Tuesday, June 23rd, 2026, at Avera McKinnon Hospital in Sioux Falls. Graveside service will be at 11 a.m. Saturday, September 26th, at Graceland Cemetery in Mitchell. A celebration of life with luncheon will follow at the Hitchcock Park enclosed shelter at 1 p.m. Casual dress is welcome. Arrangements by the Bittner Funeral Chapel. Dr. Ann McClellan, age 94, of Sioux Falls, passed away on Monday, August 31st, 2026, at Avis House Hospice in Sioux Falls. Graveside service will be at 11 a.m. Thursday, September 24th. She will be laid to rest next to her parents at Graceland Cemetery in Mitchell. The Will Funeral Chapel has been entrusted with her arrangements. Hillary James, age 54, of Sioux Falls, passed away on Saturday, September 19th, 2026, at Good Samaritan Society in Canastota. Arrangements are pending under the direction of the Bittner Funeral Chapel. Marilyn Joan Reimnitz, age 71, went to her heavenly home on Wednesday, September 16th, 2026, at her home near Mount Vernon. Memorial services will be Tuesday, September 22nd at 10:30 a.m., with visitation beginning at 9:30 a.m. at Emmanuel Lutheran Church near Dimmock. Arrangements by the Cain Brothers Funeral Home in Parkston. Raymond Osterloo, age 92, of Emory, passed away on Tuesday, September 15th, 2026, at Firesteel Healthcare Center in Mitchell. Visitation will be Thursday, September 24th, from 5 till 7 p.m. at St. Martin's Parish Hall in Emory. Burial will be at St. Martin's Catholic Cemetery. Arrangements by the Bittner Funeral Chapel. Carl K.J. Schauer, age 46, of Mitchell, passed away Tuesday, September 15th, 2026, at Avera Queen of Peace Hospital in Mitchell. Funeral services will be at 11 a.m. Saturday, September 26th, at Reunion Church in Mitchell. Burial will be at Regent Cemetery in Regent, North Dakota. Arrangements by the Bittner Funeral Chapel. Pamela Murtha, age 65, of Bridgewater, passed away Saturday, September 12, 2026, at Ava's House in Sioux Falls. Funeral services will be at 10 a.m. Tuesday, September 22nd, at St. Martin's Lutheran Church in Alexandria. Burial will be at St. Michael's Catholic Cemetery in Sioux Falls. Arrangements by the Bittner Funeral Chapel.
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2: 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Mitchell football improved to 3-1 with a 31-7 victory over Aberdeen Central on Friday. The Colonels will host West Central this Friday at 7 p.m., pregame at 6:40. And that game will be carried on Pure Oldies 103.5, pureoldies1035.com, and on the Mitchell Now app. In boys soccer, Mitchell hosts Brandon Valley tonight at 6. The Colonels then visit Watertown Thursday at 7. Dakota Wesleyan football rolled past Briarcliff 30.

0: 7-3 on Saturday. The Tigers are 3-1 overall and 3-0 in conference play. They visit unbeaten Midland on Saturday, with that game covered on KMIT, KMIT.com, and on the Mitchell Nile app with the play-by-play with the voice of the Tigers, Rod Patterson. 12th-ranked Dakota Wesleyan volleyball team fell to Northwestern in three sets on Saturday. Tiger men's soccer hosts Northwestern on Wednesday at 7 p.m. SDSU football defeated Youngstown State 27-20 Saturday, improving to 3-1 overall and 1-0 in the Missouri Valley. The Jackrabbits host Eastern Illinois Saturday at 6 in Brookings. USD suffered its first loss on Saturday, falling to Boise State 38-24. The Coyotes are 3-1 and visit Youngstown State on Saturday at 1 p.m. Central. Dakota State beat Arizona Christian 44-17 Saturday and are now 3-1. The Trojans visit Southern Oregon on Saturday at 3 p.m. Central, 1 p.m. Pacific time. The Minnesota Twins lost Monday's series opener at San Francisco 5-2. Tonight's second game begins at 8:45 p.m. Central, followed by Wednesday's finale at 2:45 p.m. The Twins return home Friday to open a three-game series with Texas. The Minnesota Vikings improved to 2-0 by defeating the Chicago Bears 9-3 on Sunday. Minnesota visits Tampa Bay this Sunday at 3:05 p.m. That game will be on Fox. And from Monday Night Football, the Los Angeles Rams defeated the New York Giants 28-6 Monday night. Matthew Stafford threw four touchdown passes, including two to Devontae Adams. Giants quarterback Jackson Dart left with a knee injury. A reminder that the Mitchell Quarterback Club will be meeting this Wednesday, and special guests will be Darcy Dinert of Mount Vernon Plankton Volleyball, Justin Lucas of Avon Football, and Greg Ololowski from Corsica Stickney Football. The Quarterback Club meets every Wednesday night at Bradley's Pub and Grill next to the Corn Palace. That meeting begins officially at 6:30 p.m. From the MitchellNow.com sports desk, this has been Mike Kelly with your sports update for your Tuesday morning.
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Did you know that Mary Hart, former Entertainment Tonight co-host, was born in Madison, South Dakota, and was Miss South Dakota in 1970? 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

0: Mitchell's only live and local color radar weather. Patchy drizzle through noon. Looking at mostly cloudy today, high of 61. Southeast winds 10 to 15, gusting up to 25 later on. Tonight, going to be mostly cloudy, lows around 50. For Wednesday, a 50-50 shot of showers through noon, cloudy, and highs around 66. Southeast winds up to 20, gusting up to 35. Thursday is going to be cloudy and breezy, highs of 72. Weather details 24/7. 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

0: parade is so inspiring. 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
2: Mitchell's only live and local color radar weather. Patchy drizzle through noon. Looking at mostly cloudy today. High of 61. Southeast winds 10 to 15. Gusting up to 25 later on. Tonight, going to be mostly cloudy. Lows around 50. For Wednesday, a 50-50 shot of showers through noon. Cloudy. And highs around 66. Southeast winds up to 20, gusting up to 35. Thursday is going to be cloudy and breezy. Highs of 72. Weather details 24/7. 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

0: Did you know Armour South Dakota was founded in 1885? 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
1: Is she really going out with him?
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0: Mitchell's only live and local color radar weather. Patchy drizzle through noon. Looking at mostly cloudy today, high of 61. Southeast winds 10 to 15, gusting up to 25 later on. Tonight, going to be mostly cloudy, lows around 50. For Wednesday, a 50-50 shot of showers through noon, cloudy, and highs around 66. Southeast winds up to 20, gusting up to 35. Thursday is going to be cloudy and breezy, highs of 72. Weather details 24/7. 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

0: Mitchell's only live and local color radar weather. Patchy drizzle through noon. Looking at mostly cloudy today. High of 61. Southeast winds 10 to 15. Gusting up to 25 later on. Tonight, going to be mostly cloudy. Lows around 50. For Wednesday, a 50-50 shot of showers through noon. Cloudy. And highs around 66. Southeast winds up to 20, gusting up to 35. Thursday is going to be cloudy and breezy. Highs of 72. Weather details 24/7. 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
2: 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Oh, man, this brings back a lot of memories. Driving around in my 56 Chevy. Thank you for the very good music.
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2: 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What's with the dark glasses? I never seen a tuna in dark glasses.
3: You don't see tunas with cigars every day, either.
2: Oh, come on. What's with the shades?
3: I'm going up to the ciphers for a look around. Like, the sun hides my eyes, you know?
2: Ooh, what's up there?
3: A star-kissed tuna scout.
2: A star-kissed tuna scout? Hey, how about if I go along?
3: Forget it, kid. He'll never even notice you.
2: Why not?
3: You'd never make the weight. Besides, it ain't what you are, it's who you know that counts. You gotta have connections.
2: You got connections?
3: My brother-in-law. Starkist took him last month. I'm sure he put in a wait for me. Yeah, what'd I tell you? They sent for me. All right, cut the comedy.
4: Sorry, Charlie. Only the best tuna get to be Starkist. Insist on Starkist.
3: Tell him Charlie sent you.
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1: Mitchell's only live and local color radar weather. Patchy drizzle through noon. Looking at mostly cloudy today, high of 61. Southeast winds 10 to 15, gusting up to 25 later on. Tonight, going to be mostly cloudy, lows around 50. For Wednesday, a 50-50 shot of showers through noon, cloudy, and highs around 66. Southeast winds up to 20, gusting up to 35. Thursday is going to be cloudy and breezy, highs of 72. Weather details 24/7. 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

0: Mitchell's only live and local color radar weather. Patchy drizzle through noon. Looking at mostly cloudy today. High of 61. Southeast winds 10 to 15. Gusting up to 25 later on. Tonight, going to be mostly cloudy. Lows around 50. For Wednesday, a 50-50 shot of showers through noon. Cloudy. And highs around 66. Southeast winds up to 20, gusting up to 35. Thursday is going to be cloudy and breezy. Highs of 72. Weather details 24/7. 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And you know she'd
1: 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Of course she'd rather be with me. 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
3: Hello there. You know, I've been all around this wonderful world of ours, and in all of this world, nothing else is silly putty. What is silly putty? Well, it's a real solid liquid. If you pull it so, it'll go forever, like taffy. 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Now, when you make silly putty round and drop it, it'll bounce higher than a rubber ball. And here's something else you can do with silly putty. Flatten it, press a picture in your newspaper, lift it, stretch it this way and that, and you'll get something that's really funny. 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You can buy silly putty for $1 wherever toys are sold. And remember, nothing else is silly putty.
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0: 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I'm hooked on a
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4: Mitchell's only live and local color radar weather. Patchy drizzle through noon. Looking at mostly cloudy today, high of 61. Southeast winds 10 to 15, gusting up to 25 later on. Tonight, going to be mostly cloudy, lows around 50. For Wednesday, a 50-50 shot of showers through noon, cloudy, and highs around 66. Southeast winds up to 20, gusting up to 35. Thursday is going to be cloudy and breezy, highs of 72. Weather details 24/7. 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
1: From the Mitchell Now News Desk, I'm Morgan McCarthy. Just a heads up for your Wednesday morning commute. So tomorrow there will be a closure at 89 North Drive to Fiala Road, closed for water maintenance. So maybe plan accordingly for your Wednesday morning commute. But in headlines that bring us to today, if you haven't heard about the recent effort to locate two people for crime, you can now be part of that, as Mitchell Area Crime Stoppers is asking for your help to identify two people, saying they're suspected of stealing a temporary no parking sign and its 4-foot post. This all unfolded on West 7th Avenue, the 100 block in downtown Mitchell, about 12:30, a little bit after that, in the morning of August 30th. They say two people were reportedly seen walking west with the sign and post, and images and the video connected to the investigation you can find on our website, mitchellnow.com. Well, across the state, we welcome home more than 120 South Dakota National Guard soldiers. They're back from deployment. The 665th Support Maintenance Company spent over 300 days in Germany. They returned home recently to a warm welcome here at Mitchell High School, as Senators Mike Rounds and John Thune, along with Representative Dusty Johnson, were all there for the reunion, sharing some words of thanks. Governor Larry Roden, Major General Mark Morrell, also there to greet the soldiers from the airport in Sioux Falls. The group completed more than 3,800 work orders, which officials say is more than the previous two deployed rotations combined. We salute and are happy to have boots back on the ground. And if you want to catch some action, it's soccer time. Dakota Wesleyan Soccer has a doubleheader at home. It'll be Wednesday, Northwestern coming to Mitchell. The women's soccer team opens the evening at 5. The Tiger men follow that with their own matchup against Northwestern, slated for 7. Details online. That's the latest from the MitchellNow.com News Center.
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0: Mitchell's only live and local color radar weather. Patchy drizzle through noon. Looking at mostly cloudy today. High of 61. Southeast winds 10 to 15. Gusting up to 25 later on. Tonight, going to be mostly cloudy. Lows around 50. For Wednesday, a 50-50 shot of showers through noon. Cloudy. And highs around 66. Southeast winds up to 20, gusting up to 35. Thursday is going to be cloudy and breezy. Highs of 72. Weather details 24/7. 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
4: What's funny?
5: Potato chips in that? You're kidding.
4: No, Pringles, newfangled potato chips.
5: Newfangled?
4: Yeah, the ones that stay fresh.
5: Potato chips that stay fresh.
4: Yeah, and not broken.
5: Not broken. Who sold you that, Charlie?
4: No, kid. Look, crush proof canister. And airtight. Now watch, Joe, because there's a whole bag full of chips in here.
5: Hey, they're not broken.
4: I know.
6: Fresh.
4: And Pringles stay fresh. You can recap them.
5: Hey, look how they stack together.
4: Made a new way. That's why the canister holds as many chips as a big bag.
5: How about

0: about that? Unbroken potato chips that stay fresh. You know, this Pringles guy should be taken seriously. Pringles newfangled potato chips.
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2: From the Mitchell Now News Desk, I'm Morgan McCarthy. On the state level and politically, Republican lawmakers say a constitutional amendment on the November ballot doesn't expand Medicaid eligibility. Looking closer, they say the amendment only gives them authority to end the expansion if federal funding falls below 90%. An expansion of the Medicaid program was initiated in 2022 by a voter-approved, citizen-initiated constitutional amendment. Sponsors of the new bill say it gives the state more flexibility if the federal government reduces its support of the program. While we gear up for the grasslands, a bike ride through South Dakota is part of a larger effort to protect and preserve these threatened places, as Laura Hatch reports.
3: Wheeling to Wall is a recreational ride through Badlands National Park and Buffalo Gap National Grassland on Saturday, September 26th, which is also National Public Lands Day. Event director Sharon Geigel says it's meant to attract people to the area and get them out of their cars and onto the prairie. She says the ride is for everyone.
4: Whether you have a fancy bike that you're going to ride 15 to 20 miles an hour. It's for the e-bike cyclists. It's for everything in between and all ages, but there are hills, so you do have to know how to shift.
3: Wheeling to Wall starts in Wall, South Dakota, home of the famous Wall Drugstore, and offers rides of different lengths on gravel and pavement. The event is the third leg of the Grasslands Triple Crown, which takes riders through all three of South Dakota's national grasslands. The first was in Fort Pierre in July, and the second was in Lemon in August. This is the Triple Crown's second year, and hundreds of riders have participated. I'm Laura Hatch, reporting.
2: And that's the latest from the MitchellNow.com News Center.
5: Time now for today's funeral announcement, brought to you by the Bittner Funeral Chapel.
6: Ralph Woody Wadroska, age 87, of Mitchell, passed away on Tuesday, June 23rd, 2026, at Avera McKinnon Hospital in Sioux Falls. Graveside service will be at 11 a.m. Saturday, September 26th, at Graceland Cemetery in Mitchell. A celebration of life with luncheon will follow at the Hitchcock Park enclosed shelter at 1 p.m. Casual dress is welcome. Arrangements by the Bittner Funeral Chapel. Dr. Ann McClellan, age 94, of Sioux Falls, passed away on Monday, August 31st, 2026, at Avis House Hospice in Sioux Falls. Graveside service will be at 11 a.m. Thursday, September 24th. She will be laid to rest next to her parents at Graceland Cemetery in Mitchell. The Will Funeral Chapel has been entrusted with her arrangements. Hilray James, age 54, of Sioux Falls, passed away on Saturday, September 19th, 2026, at Good Samaritan Society in Canastota. Arrangements are pending under the direction of the Bittner Funeral Chapel. Raymond Osterloo, age 92, of Emory, passed away on Tuesday, September 15th, 2026, at Firesteel Healthcare Center in Mitchell. Visitation will be Thursday, September 24th, from 5 till 7 p.m. at St. Martin's Parish Hall in Emory. Burial will be at St. Martin's Catholic Cemetery. Arrangements by the Bittner Funeral Chapel. Carl K.J. Schauer, age 46, of Mitchell, passed away Tuesday, September 15th, 2026, at Avera Queen of Peace Hospital in Mitchell. Funeral services will be at 11 a.m. Saturday, September 26th, at Reunion Church in Mitchell. Burial will be at Regent Cemetery in Regent, North Dakota. Arrangements by the Bittner Funeral Chapel.
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2: Mitchell's only live and local color radar weather. Patchy drizzle through noon. Looking at mostly cloudy today. High of 61. Southeast winds 10 to 15. Gusting up to 25 later on. Tonight, going to be mostly cloudy. Lows around 50. For Wednesday, a 50-50 shot of showers through noon. Cloudy. And highs around 66. Southeast winds up to 20. Gusting up to 35. Thursday is going to be cloudy and breezy. Highs of 72. Weather details 24/7. 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